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3: Here's your sports radio forecast. Tonight will stay mostly clear with a low around 70. Wednesday will turn sunny and hot with a high near 99. Mostly clear for Wednesday night with a low around 71. Thursday will be sunny and hot with a high near 100. And sunny and hot for Friday with a high near 99. And that's your forecast here on Sports Radio.
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7: 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He's Rob. I'm Kelvin on a Trash Talking Tuesday, which is coming up in about 20 minutes or so.
8: Yay.
7: Looking forward to
9: hey, you
7: what
9: better
7: you
9: get in on this because you got LeBron the trash. You got all kinds of stuff.
7: Why?
10: For me?
7: And also some other things.
10: About I'm to a fun that guy.
7: I have a feeling they might want to talk
9: I'm
7: about
9: a fun
7: too.
9: Guy.
10: I'm a fun guy. That's me. In order for me to tell you about myself.
7: You think
10: I
7: he does run it back in Toronto?
10: I don't even know where you're sitting at.
7: He got to run that back. Day one press conference, he got to run that back.
9: Well, yeah, because he did it at the parade. Oh, yeah. Remember that whole thing? That was great.
7: By the way, truck and bus drivers are trained professionals, but the bigger the vehicle, the bigger the blind spot. So don't linger. Pass with purpose or give the vehicle space. Stay visible. Stay safe. America's pros rely on you. Paid for by FMCSA. Rob G talked last hour. LeBron looking like he's out of there. Well, he will be out of there. Said he's not going to come back. And the ownership has made a couple of moves. You know, they brought in Austin Reeves. They were able to do that there and not find a way to keep LeBron if that's what they really wanted to do.
11: Yeah, well, you know what's funny about this whole thing is that according to Rich Paul, he told friend of the show Jim Hill today during a phone interview that even though LeBron is going to be playing for a new team, he's still going to be a resident of Los Angeles. So make for that what you will. Sounds like he maybe not going too far with his next team. Just wink, wink.
9: He's going to the Clippers.
11: Them and all the draft picks that they got.
9: Exactly.
11: Yeah. But this move is a big deal because it flies in the face of everything that the Los Angeles Lakers have done for the last, 20, 30, 40 years.
7: Yeah.
11: You guys touched on it earlier in hour one. The Kobe Bryant, the last few years of that Kobe era was difficult, to put it lightly. But they decided that Kobe was one of our guys. We are going to overpay to keep him, knowing that his Achilles was busted.
9: And it was bad.
11: That
9: it
11: his
9: was
11: knee
9: bad.
11: Was shot, that his shoulder was broken. Whatever it took, because he was a Laker. So it meant something to them. This new group, though, said, you know what? We're good. Keep it moving. We got a new, fresh, young thing right down the street, down the hall there. His name is Luka Doncic. New era of Laker basketball.
7: And this is what they do. This team, this ownership group, this is what they do. You know this, Rob. They do this with the Dodgers. They're about business. They're about adding. They don't rest on their laurels. They don't say, all right, well, the Dodgers won. No, go get Shohei. No. Go
9: get
7: Yamamoto.
9: They make mistakes, too, because.
7: When they missed the mistake. Which one?
9: The one? Who are they trying to $60 million this year?

0: We kind of know what's out here, but all at the same time, you just always call.
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13: Delay in Mexico City at the World Cup on Fox TV. Pregame continuing, but no kickoff as was scheduled for 9 p.m. Eastern. Mexico will be playing Ecuador at some point this evening. It seems like minimum 30-minute delay at this point. France 3-0 over Sweden earlier. Two goals for Kylian Mbappe. Norway eliminated Ivory Coast 2-1 on a goal in the 86th minute by Erling Haaland. The U.S. plays Wednesday night. The L.A. Clippers are sending Kawhi Leonard to Toronto for two first-rounders and Brandon Ingram. LeBron James told the Lakers he will play elsewhere this coming season. Serena Williams lost her first-round match at Wimbledon. The Texas Rangers have won their sixth game in a row, 4-2 at Cleveland. The White Sox are winning again, 9-3 at Baltimore in the eighth. Christopher Sanchez and the Phillies are up 5-0 on the Pirates, bottom of the eighth. Tigers 9-2 at the Yankees in the seventh. I'm Steve DeSager.
14: One guy is happily divorced. One guy is happily married. One guy gets called daddy by his three beautiful daughters. One guy gets called daddy after a credit card approval. One guy won a state high school basketball championship. One guy only covered a state high school basketball championship. One guy's been inducted into three halls of fame. One guy has only mopped a hall. Does this seem weird to anybody else?
15: Crazy.
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8: ABC News, I'm Dave Packer. Today, the Supreme Court struck down President Trump's executive order attempting to end birthright citizenship. Louisiana Democratic Congressman Troy Carter.
9: The history and the gravity of this moment should not be lost on any of us. Make no mistake about it. Today's victory does not mark the end of this fight. It marks the beginning of the next one.
8: Also today, the court upheld laws in roughly half the states that prohibit transgender girls and women from playing on their public school and college sports teams. The death toll from Venezuela's devastating earthquakes has climbed to nearly 2,000 people. Major changes coming for millions of Americans and their federal student loan plans. Starting July 1st, the Trump administration putting an end to a Biden-era repayment program. It means that borrowers will have to switch to new plans. An intense heat wave with triple-digit temperatures for millions in the Midwest and Great Lakes. That heat misery now moving to the eastern United States. This is ABC News.
10: Here's your sports radio forecast. Tonight will stay mostly clear with a low around 70. Wednesday will turn sunny and hot with a high near 99. Mostly clear for Wednesday night with a low around 71. Thursday will be sunny and hot with a high near 100. And sunny and hot for Friday with a high near 99. And that's your forecast here on Sports Radio.
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9: They're just now kicking off in Mexico City at the World Cup's late game, a lightning delay of an hour at the start. Now it's getting underway on Fox TV. Mexico is hosting Ecuador. The winner will face the England-Congo winner this Sunday. France will now be playing this Saturday against Paraguay. The French advanced 3-0 over Sweden today, 2 goals for Kylian Mbappe. Norway will face Brazil this Sunday in the round of 16. Norway eliminated Ivory Coast 2-1 on a goal in the 86th minute by Erling Haaland. The LA Clippers are sending Kawhi Leonard in trade to Toronto. LeBron James told the Lakers he will play elsewhere this coming season. The WNBA's Commissioner's Cup final went to New York at home, beating Las Vegas 93-85. Serena Williams lost her first round match at Wimbledon. In baseball, Nationals lead at Boston 8-1 in the ninth. Detroit and Philadelphia with wins tonight. I'm Steve DeSager.
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14: 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As you heard Steve DeSager say moments ago, a lightning delay.
15: Hey, Steve.
14: Forcing Mexico and Ecuador to get pushed back an hour, but they have just started in the first minute. They have just kicked off, so now we got Mexico and Ecuador, and maybe it's a tired Ecuadorian squad because we know last night Mexican fans were outside of Ecuador's hotel revving motorcycles, beeping horns like it was New Year's Eve and the clock was striking midnight. So maybe Ecuador did not get the rest they needed last night. Let's see if they look a little flat early on here.
16: Yeah, when I was getting ready to go to sleep, I was looking at some live coverage that seemed like they were playing the beginning to Hadestown. Bam, bam, bam.

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5: At the World Cup's late game, a dominant first half for Mexico at home, leading 2-0 at the break over Ecuador. The round of 32 in the World Cup started this past Sunday. This game didn't start till after an hour's delay due to lightning. Tonight's winner will face the England-Congo winner this Sunday. France advanced 3-0 over Sweden. Two more goals for Kylian Mbappe. Norway eliminated Ivory Coast 2-1 on a goal in the 86th minute by Erling Haaland. The LA Clippers are trading Kawhi Leonard to Toronto. LeBron James told the Lakers he will play elsewhere this coming season. In the WNBA, the Commissioner's Cup final went to New York over Las Vegas, 93-85. Serena Williams lost her first-round match at Wimbledon. To Major League Baseball, the Dodger lead is 5-1 in the sixth inning at the A's. Cubs holding on 9-7 over the Padres, bottom of the eighth. Detroit sent the Yankees to a sixth straight loss, 9-3. I'm Steve DeSager.
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14: 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Hit the subscribe button. After you've done that, tap the thumbs up icon. Comment away whether you agree or disagree. Let us know what you think. Again, just search Jason Smith Show on YouTube and subscribe. So halftime between Mexico and Ecuador, still 2-0. Final World Cup game of the night. By this time tomorrow, we will know the fate of the United States. I got Bosnia at 5 o'clock West Coast time. I got to say, I'm jonesing for the game at this point. Like, I was happy having the week, letting Pulisic heal a little bit more, but now I'm like, okay, I'm jonesing for the game. Just like when the Knicks would have all the, I'm like, hey, I'm going to enjoy every day off between this round and the next round of the playoffs. The Knicks moved, and motoring on. It was awesome. But when it got to, I'm like, I'm ready for the finals now. I'm ready. I'm ready for the game tomorrow.
18: But all of that, you kept a good, brave face. Likewise, the same thing. It's like, I just want to get back to on the pitch, right? Because there's just all the talk and all of the different strategy sessions, more games that you're watching, and maybe you're looking at each of these squads and doing the, how do we measure up here? As opposed to the game that's on the schedule, right? You start looking and you watch France against Sweden earlier, or even the games that we were watching, the greatness that we witnessed yesterday with

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8: ABC News, I'm Dave Packer. The Supreme Court Tuesday striking down President Trump's order attempting to end birthright citizenship. The ruling reaffirms more than a century of legal precedent that babies born on American soil are automatically American citizens. ABC News legal contributor Sarah Isger.
9: Five of the justices saying, yes, this includes anyone born in the United States who's not, for instance, a diplomat here while working for a foreign government. But four of the justices saying, well, no, the 14th Amendment doesn't say that.
8: And in a separate ruling, the Supreme Court upheld state bans on transgender girls from participating in girls and women's sports. A personal financial disclosure released Tuesday shows that in 2025, President Trump earned $2.2 billion, more than triple what he reported the year before. An emergency order issued for the nation's largest power grid as dangerous heat grips the Midwest and South and moves into the Northeast. This is ABC News.
10: Here's your sports radio forecast. Today will turn sunny and hot with a high near 99. Mostly clear for tonight with a low around 71. Thursday will be sunny and hot with a high near 100. Sunny and hot for Friday with a high near 99. And sunny and hot for the 4th of July with a high near 101. And that's your forecast here on Sports Radio.
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14: This is my upset special.
13: Where we are now hours away from the United States leading 3-0 at halftime against Bosnia tomorrow.
15: Speak it into existence, baby.
13: But
15: let's go.
13: Look, today,
15: as long as we know who our penalty shooters are beyond the fifth guy, if that should come into fruition.
13: I'm Rob Stone in studios. Laton, what do you think? Can the United States win the World Cup?
15: Yes.
13: Today was owned, the news cycle, by LeBron James, Kawhi Leonard,
15: yes.
13: First day of NBA free agency. Not didn't get the first reports of a deal that could be coming. A kind of weird start, but I think you're going to see some moves happen tomorrow. I think you'll see a couple of things.
15: I think everybody just kind of deferred to LeBron James once he put that statement out.
13: Yeah, I think...

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2: Here's your sports radio forecast. Today will turn sunny and hot with a high near 99. Mostly clear for tonight with a low around 71. Thursday will be sunny and hot with a high near 100. Sunny and hot for Friday with a high near 99. And sunny and hot for the 4th of July with a high near 101. And that's your forecast here on Sports Radio.
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0: 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I'm Brian No in for Big Ben Maller. 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U.S. men's national team in action, 8 p.m. Eastern, Wednesday. Taking on Bosnia. I have my official USMNT take at the top of the hour. Buckle up for that. But I do want to get to the high road and the low road. So I find this interesting. So the Lakers, they were informed by LeBron James, I don't want to play for you suckers anymore, right? So LeBron's taking his show on the road, maybe to the Warriors, maybe to the Cavs, maybe to the Heat. We'll find out. He's a free agent now, will not return to the Lakers. And the thing that was interesting to me, one of the things, was remember a few months ago when Jeannie Buss, there was the report that came out, and it was pretty negative toward LeBron. It was, man, LeBron's high maintenance. You know, that was the tone. There's a lot of work. There's a lot that comes along with LeBron. That was the tone of the report. And you know LeBron heard that. LeBron hears all of this stuff. Remember, LeBron was ticked off because he didn't get enough recognition in the locker room, in his estimation, when he set the total number, the all-time number of wins, you know, through regular season and the playoffs. And they were just like, they recognized him for a hot second, and then it was the life and times of J.J. Redick, and LeBron didn't like that. So Jeannie Buss thought what she thought about LeBron, little high maintenance. LeBron absolutely heard that. We can be sure he didn't like that. But when LeBron let the Lakers know that he's going elsewhere on Tuesday, well, we get a couple of comments here. One from Jeannie Buss. LeBron James is one of the greatest athletes in history. We will always be thankful for his 8 years with the Lakers, including the title he led us to in the 2020 led us to in 2020 under the toughest imaginable circumstances and the countless records he broke in purple and gold. I need a violin in the background. We wish him all the best in the future, both on the court and off. He will always be a cherished part of the Lakers family. Wow, that's beautiful right there. It's hard to believe she was talking trash about LeBron and his high maintenance ways just a couple of months prior. And this is LeBron. No, thank you. Truly an honor to wear the purple and gold while trying to continue the greatness and legacies that came before me. Hope I made a few proud during my stint. That's what you do on the way out. You take the high road, okay? There's an athlete that didn't take the high road like LeBron. So last week, our guy Brandon Ayuk, current receiver with the 49ers, he's trying to get to the Washington Commanders. He released a YouTube video. Was talking about the current 49ers GM, John Lynch, this way. Now, you tell me if this is the high road or not.
1: General manager going to pull up to my house. Oh, weirdo. So I'm looking at my camera, my front door camera. I see a big old white boy.
0: He's a weird white boy, is what Brandon Ayuk is. That's not taking the high road right there. Like, it's not a good look. It's at best unprofessional. It's at worst a total clown move. But that's not a professional approach at all. Take it from LeBron. You think LeBron was happy hearing those reports about Jeannie Buss calling him a handful, high maintenance, all this stuff? No. He took the high road at the end. That's what you do on your way out. You take the high road. All right, coming up next. I'm rooting against us. We are Fox Sports.
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8: 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Anthony Davis reunited, joining Steph Curry and Draymond Green, make the Warriors a heavyweight team to beat. I will take teams that look better on paper for 1,000. Are they smoking bath salts by the bay? Is that what they're doing right there? Like, come on. Whose idea is that?
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5: A late night at the World Cup game in Mexico City, a lightning delay of 1 hour at the start. Eventually, Mexico with two first half goals beat Ecuador 2-0, outshot them 8-1 in about the first 30 minutes. Mexico has four straight shutout wins to start this tournament. France eliminated Sweden 3-0, Norway over Ivory Coast 2-1. The U.S. plays Wednesday night. LeBron James told the Lakers he will play elsewhere this coming season. The Clippers are sending Kawhi Leonard to Toronto.

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4: Here's your sports radio forecast. Today will turn sunny and hot with a high near 99. Mostly clear for tonight with a low around 71. Thursday will be sunny and hot with a high near 100. Sunny and hot for Friday with a high near 99. And sunny and hot for the 4th of July with a high near 101. And that's your forecast here on Sports Radio.
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10: ABC News, I'm Shiri Preston. Dangerous heat is now affecting more than half the country from Nashville up through New England. Heat indexes will top 100 degrees, some of the hottest 4th of July weather in a decade in many places. The launch of the robotic spacecraft designed to boost the orbit of NASA's Swift Observatory has been postponed again because of the weather. They'll try again tomorrow morning. The space telescope is in danger of disintegrating in the atmosphere, and they're trying to move it to higher orbit. In Colorado, Democratic Socialist Maylott Quiros looks to have beaten longtime Congresswoman Diana DeGette in the Democratic primary.
11: Denver voters of all ages, of all races, of all religions sent a clear message. We will not wait.
10: We're a day away from what's shaping up to be a marathon celebration at Madison Square Garden as Taylor Swift and Travis Kelce tie the knot. Two events are planned, one tomorrow night, a small one, then a second bigger one beginning on Friday. No phones allowed. This is ABC News.
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0: 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So I'm normally a harsh grader, but not when it comes to Serena Williams. And I'll tell you why. So Serena Williams lost a first-round match at Wimbledon. This was on Tuesday against Maya Joint. So Maya's just starting out her tennis career. Basically, she's been around for a little bit, but she's just trying to get better, right? Trying to improve her record. She's not one of the top, you know, tennis players on tour or anything like that. She's 24 years younger than Serena Williams. She's young. She's 20 years old, right? Been battling some injuries, but she's doing what she can. And Serena lost to this girl in the first round. Serena Williams is an all-time legend. She hasn't played tennis. She hasn't played singles in over 4 years. And it's a three-set match. She didn't win it. She was rusty, and understandably so, and she ran out of gas. But Serena Williams has had two children. She had her second daughter at 41 years old. She's 44 now, and she hadn't played in the last 4 years. That's amazing that she was even out there. So I didn't think that she represented herself poorly at all. And I know it's a first-round exit, but goodness, I think you got to take a few things into account here, like being 44, being out of singles tennis for 4 years, having a child at 41. That's one thing guys can't relate to. You know, like, we can relate to, all right, if you played a sport, especially at a high level, you can understand how difficult it is to just pick that sport up after a four-year layoff. We can't relate to having a kid. Like, I have no earthly idea what that's like, but I would imagine it's not a walk in the park. And Serena got out there. Props to her. So I wouldn't be harsh grading her whatsoever. We got Marcel in Brooklyn, our staple. Marcel, what's up? Good morning, sir. You're on Fox Sports Radio.
1: Oh, Brian, no. Fill in for my dude, Ben Maller. I hope you'll be here in Brooklyn instead for meet and greet.
0: I would love that, Marcel. That'd be fantastic, buddy.
1: And, of course, the lovely and talented, my friend, Brianna. Good morning.
0: Very nice.
2: Hi, good morning.
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0: You're going to be watching the U.S. men's national team tonight.
1: Oh, I'll take the mixed match it is. How about you?
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0: Two pros and a cup of Joe, Fox Sports Radio. LeVar Arrington, Brady Quinn, Jonas Knox with you here. Coming up top of next hour, we'll call it a little over 10 minutes from now. We are going to tell you about how somebody has decided, you know what? We're going to move forward, and we're going to get focused on what should have been the priority all along. We'll get into that for you right here on FSR. 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
1: Sometimes you can't get to everything in the world of sports or entertainment. Good thing the guys are here to bring you in case you missed it.
0: You know, guys, we mentioned it as one of LeBron James's accolades with the Lakers, and we got big news. You know that NBA Cup, formerly known as the in-season tournament? The NBA announced that the Cup will be played at Butler's Hinkle Fieldhouse this upcoming season. So congratulations. In the midst of all the other off-season news of the NBA, just so everybody's aware, the in-season tournament / NBA Cup will be played at Butler's home court coming up next season. Listen.
2: Sweet.
0: Adam Silver. Let's not get carried away. All right. You had a good NBA Finals. The ratings were a success. There was a lot of really fun storylines to come out of it. Most notably, that slob who dumped a trash can out during the parade to take it home and then lost her job. There was a lot of great stories that came out of it. Nobody gives a crap about the NBA Cup and about when the NBA Cup is going to be or where the NBA Cup is going to be at. They don't care. So let's not get ahead of ourselves. Let's not all of a sudden get comfortable and think that you're now back in the conversation with the great sports discussions that are out there. This is about NBA free agency. Nobody gives a rip about the in-season tournament. Just want to get that clear.
2: I mean, I don't even give a rip about this segment because of the NBA in-season tournament.
0: So, damn. So the segment.
2: Think about that. I don't even give a rip about the segment, let alone the tournament itself.
3: That's fair.
2: That's fair. Well, neither does Lorena. You know why? She's taking us to break. She don't even want us to do progress anymore.
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9: This is Tailgate Talk. Panthers offensive coordinator Brad Izik is stepping into the play-calling chair for the first time this season, and he won't have to look far for advice. Head coach Dave Canales lived through the exact same jitters back in 2023 when he called plays for the first time as Tampa Bay's offensive coordinator. Canales remembers pacing nervously before his first game, overloaded with film study on Minnesota's blitz-heavy defense. Tampa Bay head coach Todd Bowles pulled him aside with simple advice: let it rip, be yourself, and look for your moment to knock him dead. Canales got that moment. Quarterback Baker Mayfield hit Mike Evans for a 28-yard touchdown right before halftime, and the Buccaneers never looked back. Now Canales gets to be the steadying voice for Izik, passing along the same confidence Bowles once gave him. It's a reminder that for the staff in Carolina, this kind of trial by fire is not new. Former Panthers coordinator Joe Brady went through it too back in 2020. I'm Ian Price.
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9: House leadership abruptly canceled votes yesterday and sent lawmakers home early. The move comes ahead of the nation's 250th birthday celebration this weekend. Speaker Mike Johnson's majority was stalled by rebellious Republicans refusing to support their party's agenda. The deadlock centers on the annual defense bill. Renegade Republicans are pushing to include President Trump's Save America Act, a strict voter ID bill. Last week, the Senate also shut down after Trump made similar demands related to the Save America Act. Two Lynchburg men are in custody following a string of armed robberies in the city. Police arrested 24-year-old Jaheim Wood and Jalen Brown yesterday after a traffic stop on Lakeside Drive. Investigators tracked the suspect using Flock license plate reading technology shortly after armed robbery was reported on the 7800 block of Timberlake Road. The men face multiple charges, including robbery and firearms offenses. High temperatures this week are forcing staff at the Mill Mountain Zoo to alter routines to keep animals safe. The extra precautions come as the zoo prepares to celebrate 74 years of animal care in the Roanoke Valley next week. The facility will host a special anniversary celebration next Wednesday, a week from today, followed by the return of Brew at the Zoo next Friday. I'm Ian Price, and that's the news.
11: Ladies and gentlemen, this is The Odd Couple with Rob Parker and Kelvin Washington.
12: Kawhi Leonard's a fantastic player, but nothing to show for it. You had Chris Paul, he's gone. And after all of this, they look the same as they did before. That is my point. Prove me wrong.
13: It's not the same. They went to the damn Western Conference Finals, which they never did in their history.
11: This is The Odd Couple with Rob Parker and Kelvin Washington.
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15: LeBron James told the Lakers he will play elsewhere this coming season. That gives the Lakers about $50 million in cap space. The LA Clippers are sending Kawhi Leonard to Toronto for two first-rounders and Brandon Ingram. To the World Cup, France shut out Sweden 3-0. Two more goals for Kylian Mbappe. Norway eliminated Ivory Coast 2-1 on a goal in the 86th minute by Erling Haaland. The late game to Mexico 2-0 over Ecuador. Mexico will now face the England-Congo winner this Sunday. To Major League Baseball, Philadelphia shut out Pittsburgh 8-0. Winning pitcher Christopher Sanchez, 9 strikeouts in 7 innings. Washington ended Boston's 5-game winning streak 8-1. Texas won it 6 straight, 4-2 over Cleveland. The White Sox won again 9-3 at Baltimore. Wins for the Dodgers and Cubs. Tampa Bay won it 6 straight. Detroit beat the Yankees. I'm Steve DeSager.
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3: Here's your sports radio local news update. Virginia's junior U.S. Senator Tim Kaine, a former civil rights attorney, is commending the U.S. Supreme Court for yesterday's ruling that upheld birthright citizenship. Kaine spoke about the issue from the Senate chamber in late 2024 when then-President-elect Donald Trump floated the idea of ending birthright citizenship, which President Trump later attempted to do by executive order.
4: The 14th Amendment, enacted by Congress in 1866, and ratified by the states in 1868, contains a clear definition of citizen. Section 1 states, all persons born or naturalized in the United States and subject to the jurisdiction thereof are citizens of the United States and of the state wherein they reside.
3: Kaine says the court yesterday affirmed the post-Civil War guarantee that no matter your parents' circumstances, if you are born in the United States, you are an American and may pursue your happiness here. Clark Palmer, WFIR News.
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6: Here's your sports radio forecast. Today, heat advisory is in effect for our area until 8 p.m. with heat and sunshine expected throughout the day. Highs around 98. Tonight, look for mostly clear skies with lows around 73 and more of the same as we hit Thursday. Highs around 101. And that's your forecast on Sports Radio.

0: sabotage? No, the Mexican fans just want it more. No one's stopping USA from doing the same thing.
1: Come on.
0: Mexico displaying the ultimate home field advantage yesterday, keeping Team Ecuador up the night before. We're Covino and Rich, happy to be up early in the morning here on the West Coast in for Dan Patrick.
1: Do you feel like Team Mexico was outside your window last night? I got no sleep.
0: Same, dude.
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2: Day one is always rough.
1: Day one, then you get used to it a little bit, but day one, I was trying so hard to fall asleep early last night. And you know when you're just laying there in bed and everything is going through your mind?
2: Oh, and someone shot off fireworks at like midnight, like two booms over like a 10-minute span. It's too early for this.
0: Rich got to the point where he was like, where's my birth certificate? You got up and looked for it?
1: Yeah.
2: What's in my safety deposit box?
0: Yeah. Man, I think I forgot the code.
1: Then I was like, the side of my house, I had a gopher problem. I'm like, well, maybe I'll catch him if I go out there at 2 a.m. and just look.
2: Nocturnal creatures.
1: So yeah, I couldn't sleep last night, and Team Mexico was not outside my window.
0: We're live from the Fox Sports Radio studio. 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Follow, rate, and review. 5 stars only, because anything less is uncivilized. Ooh. I'm Steve Covino, just a kid from Union, New Jersey. Rich Davis put the square in Franklin Square, Long Island. We're out here on the West Coast. The Vatos Locos are still celebrating. And Danny G and Sam are here. We're excited for the games today.
1: Let's get into LeBron. And I was going to say, and the Lakers, but not the Lakers anymore. Your move, King James. What do you think LeBron James is going to do next now is the question everyone's talking about, right? Like, is Golden State the answer? And then
0: I think it's the answer. And then I'm like, no way it could be Miami. Then I'm like, oh, maybe it can. But I'm like, Cleveland, it's Golden State.
1: But it's like, he already did a homecoming. Going back to Cleveland would be like, going back to that ex one too many times. Like, all right, you went there again, you slept with her, and it was good. That's winning the title with Cleveland.
0: Yeah, but you know,
1: can't go back for a third time. Come on.
0: He can, and it would be fun times in Cleveland again.
1: Cleveland.
0: It would be huge. It's a homecoming.
1: My thought would be.
0: That's why I said I'm just a kid from Union, New Jersey. He's just a kid from Akron, man, to go back and run it back one more time. Remember, this is sort of his farewell. So,
1: no, but you know what? You know
0: it
1: why?
0: Could happen.
1: You know why Golden State makes the most sense?
0: Well, it does.
1: Because they're going to create the super old guy team, and he'll still be like a 45-minute flight away from Los Angeles, where his son is playing with the Lakers. Where
0: they be the golden guys.
3: No, we talked about that months ago on our afternoon show because he wants to be close enough to Southern California where his family loves it and he loves it.
0: Well, no, it's a win-win for everybody. Yeah.
3: And the Steph Curry angle, of course.
0: Yeah. Two GOATs get to play together. They've always wanted to. LeBron gets to play with Draymond Green. They're best buds. It's reunited, and it feels so good with AD. And they'd have the big four in Golden State. And as of yesterday, they'd want to keep Jimmy Butler, too. Or they would try to keep him.
1: I mean,
0: so
1: listen,
0: it's a big five of old guys.
1: It really is, as you said, the golden guys, not the golden girls.
0: I got to give Rob Parker the credit. The golden guy.
1: Well, I figured it was Rob Parker if it was like a cheesy headline.
0: Yeah. It'd be the golden guy.
1: But, I mean.
0: Stop it.
1: It's the greatest team ever if it was 2015. But if you did get Steph and Draymond and AD and LeBron. And
0: it would still be a traveling circus the best way possible. It's a game you must go to if they're in town because you're seeing all the legends. And look, they still have a chance to sell lots of tickets. Not necessarily a chance to win. Well, a chance to win that game, a chance to win it all, definitely not.
1: But what you're saying
0: unless there's some young blood involved.
1: What you're saying does ring true, though, that if you got young kids and
0: it's like Bozo the Clown's in town.
1: If
0: you got to go.
1: If you told me, it's like when Ringling Brothers said, we got a unicorn.
0: It's like Gunther Gable Williams, we got to go.
1: If you had
0: circuses in town,
1: if
0: man.
1: You had Steph, LeBron, Draymond, and AD. And Jimmy Butler, all playing on the same old guy all-star team. And they came to your town.
0: That's your one-stop shop. That's what I do with my daughter. If there's a rock festival or something, and there's a lot of great bands on that lineup, I'm like, I could influence her and introduce her to all these bands at one show. Let's go. You could take your nose-picking kid, bring the whole family to see all the legends in one game. You did your job as a parent.
1: And with load management, they all can't sit out, right?
0: Someone's got to play.
1: Someone's got to play. So I think it'll be the move that happens. It's still so many things that need to happen, meaning three of the guys you just spoke of could be going elsewhere. Jimmy Butler's not locked in there. They may move him. LeBron still has to go there, and same with AD. But if that were to happen, that's the move. But here's the question for you guys. Are Lakers fans and people out here in Los Angeles ungrateful for what LeBron James gave them?
0: Yeah, there's a lot of, I can't speak for the fans, but as far as talking heads, and the days go by, they're burning down the house. As far as talking heads. Other broadcasters and things I see on social media, there's an ungrateful attitude towards LeBron for sure. Like, he was never a Laker. He's never going to be a Laker. Lakers never embraced him. L.A. never embraced him. He never embraced L.A. He's all about LeBron. And, you know, like, his time here was mild. And I have to remind everybody, hey, he won a championship, guys.
1: Yeah.
0: You know, he did a lot for the Lakers. Stunk before he got here. So
1: people forget
0: your
1: that.
0: Thoughts.
1: Well, we'll get to more LeBron. And I just realized it's a very special day that people like to talk about. I roll my eyes at it. I'll explain next. More Kavino and Rich. And for the great Dan Patrick, 4th of July week. Let's go.
0: Yeah.
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18: NBA free agency has tipped off and LeBron James is on the market. The 41-year-old leaving the Lakers after eight seasons reports out that the Warriors, Heat, and Cavs are the most likely landing spots for James. Meanwhile, another trade-grabbing headlines. The Clippers reportedly are dealing Kawhi Leonard to the Raptors for three players in the series of first-round draft picks. Leonard heading back to Toronto where he won a title in 2019. Baseball, the struggles continue for the Yankees. The losing skid is six as they were bombed by Detroit 9-3. Yanks held only four hits. Designated hitter Ben Rice.
19: A lot of times individually, you know, we go through the ups and downs. Sometimes the downs last a little longer than we would like, and it just so happens that right now it's kind of like the whole team is, you know, kind of going through something all at once. So it just is what it is.
18: Tampa Bay won at six straight, beating the Royals. The Rays now lead the Yanks by 2.5 games in the AL East. And France, Mexico, and Norway all won World Cup matches, advancing to the round of 16. The U.S. meets Bosnia Herzegovina tonight. I'm Matt McCool.
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0: worldwide. And even now you can see with Europe basketball, like teams like Barcelona have a basketball, have volleyball, have soccer, and that's how they run it. So they prioritize very different things. Education's not as big as a priority. And even our players, like you mentioned, like Flo Balogun or Anthony Robinson, you listen to the talk, they have accents because they've been in Europe since they were little kids. So yeah,
1: football is life for other places.
2: Football right? is life.
1: And
3: season three.
1: You know, you got me thinking, Mike, who runs this take.
4: Ooh.
1: You said Barry Sanders, but when you think about other guys of that stature, like a Ricky Henderson, imagine if a guy like him was playing soccer and stuck with it.
2: From the time he was a kid.
1: Like, yeah it'd be we'd have a different culture in the world of sports.
2: I mean, listen, I don't know how it is globally, and maybe here in the U.S. we're catching up with the ridiculousness of like kids in travel ball at 5-6 years old. If they're in diapers already kicking a ball in Europe, maybe we'll catch up, because it's pretty absurd here with travel ball now. One more for now, and then we'll go to all the rest next. Who do we got, Danny?
4: Adam in Indiana played on our national team.
2: Yo, what's up, Adam?
1: Yo.
2: Congrats, man.
1: Hey, buddy.
5: Hey, guys. Thanks for having me.
1: Hey, thanks for calling.
5: I was actually a goalkeeper coach for the Haiti women's national team is what I was.
2: Oh, nice.
5: So one of the things is, we love our American football, right? And I've always said this, very similar to what you said with Barry Sanders, you know, the athleticism, the size, the IQ in the sport. Imagine that, you know, growing up playing soccer. When no country has a football like we do. They have the soccer. We have American football. And that is, so many kids play that, but can you imagine, like you said, Barry Sanders, a Jeremiah Love, or, you know, even a Peyton Manning with his size and IQ as a center back, you know, American football, and that's starting to change a little bit with youth systems, but so in the past 20 years, so many more kids have grown up playing football rather than soccer, and that's why you see our women so good. We don't have a massive sport, like obviously basketball, yes, for women, American football is so big here in America that most kids are playing that. And to a gentleman's point, I was talking youth systems earlier, and even here in Indiana, we have it. I mean, some of the top quality youth systems are 10,000 plus a year. In Europe and South America, there's more opportunity to get seen and play with a youth academy because the cost is either free or much lower, because you're scouted and brought into that academy rather than, hey, mom, dad, you got to pay $10,000 to play on this team. So
1: yeah, you just need a ball.
3: And if you're good enough, they'll pay you as a teenager to come and just train.
1: That's amazing. Hey, thanks so much for the call and the insight. Like Rich said, we're going to get to everybody's phone call. So hang tight, keep your chonies on. We'll get to you. And if you have more to say about it, 877-99 on Fox, because we got World Cup fever and this team is good. So it's got us extra excited, and it makes you wonder, you know, why aren't we embracing it more and why aren't we better?
2: Want to do one more, Danny, or what?
4: Sure. Trip in Vegas City can go quick.
2: Yo, what's up, Trip?
1: Make it snappy, buddy.
6: Hey, gentlemen. Same thing that Nico said in Vegas. It's just infrastructure. First of all, who's this Mike guy? And then it's just infrastructure. we don't have that here in the United States. It's the same, but even gymnasts or what, it's developed at such an early age. And then I got an athlete for you at his size and speed. Imagine if Tyreek Hill.
3: Yeah, right.
6: At an early age.
2: Yeah.
1: And it's not that these guys didn't play. I don't know. He may have.
2: Remember Ocho Cinco?
1: I got sucked into American football culture. Like, we always start off with soccer and end up somewhere else.
2: Wasn't it Ocho Cinco that was a pretty good soccer player?
1: Yeah, sure.
2: Listen, we're talking about elite athletes. Hey, your feedback. We'll wrap this up next. We'll get some more NBA off-season moves. Maybe talk a little NFL. Getting closer and closer. So, all coming up. In for the great Dan Patrick, Kavino and Rich, right here on Fox Sports Radio.
1: USA! Yeah. USA! USA! USA!
2: All day, let's go!
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16: George Russell is back in the winner's circle. The Mercedes driver claimed victory at the Austrian Grand Prix at the Red Bull Ring, his first win since the season opener in Australia, and the seventh of his career, cutting into teammate Kimi Antonelli's championship lead in the process. Max Verstappen was the story of the race, slicing through the field and finishing just 1.6 seconds behind Russell, easily Red Bull's best result of the season after bringing a significant upgrade to their home race. Ferrari went the other way. After their Barcelona win, Lewis Hamilton and Charles Leclerc converted second and third on the grid into fifth and eighth. Hamilton said after the race he had no idea why they were so slow. And Cadillac, in their first full Formula One season, suffered their first ever double DNF, with both Valtteri Bottas and Sergio Perez retiring before lap five. Formula One heads to Silverstone next. I'm Ian Price.
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19: LeBron James is on the market. The 41-year-old leaving the Lakers after eight seasons reports out that the Warriors, Heat, and Cavs are the most likely landing spots for James. Meanwhile, another trade-grabbing headlines. The Clippers reportedly are dealing Kawhi Leonard to the Raptors for three players in a series of first-round draft picks. Leonard heading back to Toronto where he won a title in 2019. Baseball, the struggles continue for the Yankees. The losing skid is six as they were bombed by Detroit 9-3. Yanks held only four hits, designated hitter Ben Rice.
20: A lot of times individually, you know, we go through the ups and downs. Sometimes the downs last a little longer than we would like, and it just so happens that right now it's kind of like the whole team is, you know, kind of going through something all at once. So it just is what it is.
19: Tampa Bay won at six straight, beating the Royals. The Rays now lead the Yanks by 2.5 games in the AL East. And France, Mexico, and Norway all won World Cup matches, advancing to the round of 16. The U.S. meets Bosnia and Herzegovina tonight. I'm Matt McCoy.
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2: 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Ah!

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4: Here's your sports radio local news update. Virginia's junior U.S. Senator Tim Kaine, a former civil rights attorney, is commanding the U.S. Supreme Court for yesterday's ruling that upheld birthright citizenship. Kaine spoke about the issue from the Senate chamber in late 2024 when then-President-elect Donald Trump floated the idea of ending birthright citizenship, which President Trump later attempted to do by executive order.
5: The 14th Amendment, enacted by Congress in 1866 and ratified by the states in 1868, contains a clear definition of citizen. Section 1 states, all persons born or naturalized in the United States and subject to the jurisdiction thereof are citizens of the United States and of the state wherein they reside.
4: Kaine says the court yesterday affirmed the post-Civil War guarantee that no matter your parents' circumstances, if you are born in the United States, you are an American and may pursue your happiness here. Clark Palmer, WFIR News.
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10: 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The Emancipation Proclamation issued by President Lincoln in 1863 shifted the Civil War from a conflict to preserve the nation into a moral crusade to abolish slavery, closer to the declaration that all men are created equal.
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4: 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Today, heat advisory is in effect for our area until 8 p.m. with heat and sunshine expected throughout the day. Highs around 98. Tonight, look for mostly clear skies with lows around 73 and more of the same as we hit Thursday. Highs around 101. And that's your forecast on Sports Radio.

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5: Today's World Cup round of 32 action between England and DR Congo.
6: That's in towards Witzer. Could be a problem this for England. There's the shot. It's in. They score. DR Congo lead. And it's smashed in by Brian Sipenga. It's a sensation in Atlanta.
5: I'll say the call on Fox is DR Congo leads England 1-0 at halftime. NBA, the Los Angeles Lakers are acquiring center Walker Kessler from the Utah Jazz for two unprotected first-round picks and two first-round pick swaps. Lakers will be signing Kessler to a four-year, $130 million deal. Lakers also signing free agent guard Quentin Grimes to a four-year, $60 million contract and free agent guard Colin Sexton to a two-year, $19 million deal. The Lakers are also even signing former Toronto big man Sandro Mamukelashvili to a four-year, $52 million deal. I'm Isaac Lohenkron.
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9: The Lakers are doing a solid here. They're letting LeBron and Rich Paul go to Shams and say, we're moving on. We've got a lot of options. 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
7: The Herd with Colin Cowherd starts now.
9: Okay, here we go. All right, here we go. Big day, breaking news, last hour. LeBron James, no longer a Laker, weighing his options, and the Lakers obviously had a plan they had worked on for months. Make four immediate signings, including Walker Kessler, a young, very good defensive big to go along with DeAndre Ayton. They add another big from Toronto, Sandro Mamu, who's kind of a small ball big that can shoot threes. They need three-point shooting. Quentin Grimes, big wingspan, another three-point shooter. And Colin Sexton, who can score. He'll probably be the first guy off the bench. Couple of years, they got him for very little money. All they gave up for Walker Kessler was a couple of pick swaps, won't matter, and a couple of late first-round picks. Because with this new ownership, the Dodgers' ownership, Lakers going forward, I don't think they'll be great next year. I don't. But I think very quickly, this is going to be a complementary roster with actual size. So I think it's great. I think it's much more windshield than rearview mirror. I think this Laker ownership group coming from the Dodgers is the best

0: Here's your sports radio local news update. Virginia's junior U.S. Senator Tim Kaine, a former civil rights attorney, is commending the U.S. Supreme Court for yesterday's ruling that upheld birthright citizenship. Kaine spoke about the issue from the Senate chamber in late 2024 when then-President-elect Donald Trump floated the idea of ending birthright citizenship, which President Trump later attempted to do by executive order.
1: The 14th Amendment, enacted by Congress in 1866 and ratified by the states in 1868, contains a clear definition of citizen. Section 1 states, all persons born or naturalized in the United States and subject to the jurisdiction thereof are citizens of the United States and of the state wherein they reside.
0: Kaine says the court yesterday affirmed the post-Civil War guarantee that no matter your parents' circumstances, if you are born in the United States, you are an American and may pursue your happiness here. Clark Palmer, WFIR News.
2: This is Tailgate Talk. Panthers offensive coordinator Brad Izik is stepping into the play-calling chair for the first time this season, and he won't have to look far for advice. Head coach Dave Canales lived through the exact same jitters back in 2023 when he called plays for the first time as Tampa Bay's offensive coordinator. Canales remembers pacing nervously before his first game, overloaded with film study on Minnesota's blitz-heavy defense. Tampa Bay head coach Todd Bowles pulled him aside with simple advice: let it rip, be yourself, and look for your moment to knock him dead. Canales got that moment. Quarterback Baker Mayfield hit Mike Evans for a 28-yard touchdown right before halftime, and the Buccaneers never looked back. Now Canales gets to be the steadying voice for Izik, passing along the same confidence Bowles once gave him. It's a reminder that for the staff in Carolina, this kind of trial by fire is not new. Former Panthers coordinator Joe Brady went through it too back in 2020. I'm Ian Price.
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4: Here's your sports radio local news update. Bipartisan momentum is building on Capitol Hill for a measure aimed at protecting long-term consumer health care savings. Proponents of the legislation say explicit federal protections are required to keep lower-cost medications widely available to the public. Speaking before a House Judiciary panel, Roanoke area Congressman Ben Klein emphasized that maintaining access to these cheaper alternatives directly impacts everyday families.
5: We want to make sure that generics continue to drive down costs, as was argued in the case. Generics have saved patients and insurance payers an estimated $2.9 trillion over the past decade. This is something that has benefited my constituents of every member up here.
4: The proposed bill would also expand those legal shields to complex biological and biosimilar treatments, which are currently left out of recent court decisions. Ian Price, WFIR News.
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0: 2. If he doesn't, we will have Mike Golic Sr. on. Yes, Taylor.
1: What about this one? Tobias Harris, 2 years, $31 million, San Antonio Spurs.
2: Wow. Tobias Harris really needs that chip, man. He's been like tagging on to some really good teams and coming up short and then being blamed for it. Yes. So I think San Antonio might be the best space because he knows he's not going to get blamed. It doesn't matter what happens.
0: You don't think Wemby would blame him if he doesn't win a title?
2: No, everybody blames Wemby. From here on out, Wemby gets all the blame and then De'Aaron Fox. Yeah, but after that, nobody else.
0: Yes, but Wemby's not going to... De'Aaron Fox and Nick Wright. But Wemby's not going to blame himself. He's going to find someone to blame. And that guy, I would think, is going to be Tobias Harris.
2: Okay. Yeah. I mean, then it's the perfect spot for him anyway.
0: Yes. And perhaps Tobias Harris should look in the mirror and realize why he's never won a championship.
2: Maybe I'm the problem.
1: Tobias Harris is an all-time fall guy.
0: He really is. Is he top five next? We are sports. On FanDuel, when you bet just $5, you'll get $50 in bonus bets every day for 7 days. $350 in bonus bets guaranteed.
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10: George Russell is back in the winner's circle. The Mercedes driver claimed victory at the Austrian Grand Prix at the Red Bull Ring, his first win since the season opener in Australia, and the seventh of his career, cutting into teammate Kimi Antonelli's championship lead in the process. Max Verstappen was the story of the race, slicing through the field and finishing just 1.6 seconds behind Russell, easily Red Bull's best result of the season after bringing a significant upgrade to their home race. Ferrari went the other way. After their Barcelona win, Lewis Hamilton and Charles Leclerc converted second and third on the grid into fifth and eighth. Hamilton said after the race he had no idea why they were so slow. And Cadillac, in their first full Formula One season, suffered their first ever double DNF, with both Valtteri Bottas and Sergio Perez retiring before lap 5. Formula One heads to Silverstone next. I'm Ian Price.
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13: Ever lose your keys? 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Knowing your numbers, blood pressure, blood sugar, and cholesterol are

0: asking in general, does it infuriate you, just the sport of baseball in general, where you could spend, you know, $50 million and have the same outcome as a team that spends $150 million?
1: The only teams that infuriate me are teams that just spend more than the Yankees, because I'm looking at them and just saying, man, that used to be us.
2: Right. How's that possible?
1: Or just spend their money more efficiently, or just throwing so much money that you're not even thinking about efficiency, which should be the Yankees way.
0: What a weird team that 03 Marlins team was, man.
3: What a fun team.
0: Trader Jack.
3: two World Series in my life. Never thought I'd see that.
0: I ran out of names of Marlins who possibly played for the Yankees because that team was so random and obscure that I don't remember all the names.
3: What a time.
0: Who played shortstop?
3: Alex Gonzalez.
0: He's not sure, though. We're at Mike Golick Sr. next.
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11: 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Bipartisan momentum is building on Capitol Hill for a measure aimed at protecting long-term consumer health care savings. Proponents of the legislation say explicit federal protections are required to keep lower-cost medications widely available to the public. Speaking before a House Judiciary panel, Roanoke area Congressman Ben Klein emphasize that maintaining access to these cheaper alternatives directly impacts everyday families.
12: We want to make sure that generics continue to drive down costs, as was argued in the case. Generics have saved patients and insurance payers an estimated $2.9 trillion over the past decade. This is something that has benefited my constituents of every member up here.
11: The proposed bill would also expand those legal shields to complex biological and biosimilar treatments, which are currently left out of recent court decisions. Ian Price, WFIR News.
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15: Here's your sports radio forecast. Today, a heat advisory is in effect for our area until 8 p.m. with sunny skies expected and highs around 98. Tonight, skies will be mostly clear with lows around 73. More heat and sunshine expected on Thursday with highs to the low hundreds. And more of the same as we reach Friday. Highs dip a little bit into the upper 90s. And that's your forecast on Sports Radio.
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1: You say that so well.
0: I think I stumbled through that one, but I just powered through and it makes it sound like I know what I'm saying.
1: It's a bittersweet day. Well, it's a sweet day for Mikey A.
2: It's a sweet day.
1: Yes. Sweet day. Because he hates Ricardo's list. 50 shows that are better than the greatest show ever made, Breaking Bad. We are down to the final five here. But before we get to that, Izzy, Mikey A, because we need to finish every show with a top 100 list or a top 50 list or some sort of list, he has three choices for us because today will be the final day of Ricardo's list, thankfully. Mikey has three choices for the next list. So, and he wants us to vote on it. All right.
0: Okay. Yeah.
1: So Mikey A, go ahead. Give us our three choices here. We'll all vote.
2: Okay. I'm going to start a little bit outside the box. Bill Barnwell has ranked the top 32 offensive playmakers by team. So he's each team by offensive playmakers.
1: Okay. So offensive, and we plan on doing this one at a time, 32 days? I mean,
2: we could do it four at a time.
1: Okay, that's only 8 days, though.
0: All right, offensive playmakers.
1: All right. Offensive playmakers, okay. Barnwell. Who else? Okay. Yeah, Teller.
3: I'm starting to get worried about these other two choices now.
1: Why, he led with the bad boys?
2: Listen, I started with the Browns.
1: Okay.
2: Right. Yes. I started with the Browns.
1: All right, go ahead.
2: We could go straight chalk and do this one. The 100 greatest baseball players of all time.
1: Ooh, I'm intrigued. Yep. Over 100 days.
3: According to who?
1: Yeah.
2: According to the 100 greatest, they update it every
0: Oh, wow. I'm going to get a job there.
3: Okay.
1: Yeah. So the 100 greatest from last year, they get together and determine the next. Okay.
2: They get together and they actually have a list where they go, this year we took this guy from 33 to 24 and this guy fell out. The whole thing.
1: All right. Next. Okay. Yep.
2: And then if we want to go, like, this is the gold medal one here.
1: Okay.
2: Of course, we go back to Bleacher Report, and they have the 99 greatest draft busts of all time across all the sports.
1: All right. So draft bust, offensive playmakers, and 100 baseball players. Is it your vote?
0: Do I have to decide right now?
1: You have to.
0: All right. I'm going to go draft busts.
2: I think we do.
1: Okay. Taylor, your vote here?
3: I would also go draft bust.
1: All right. I am going to go top 32 playmakers. How about that? Barnwell.
2: How about that?
0: Are there only three people voting? Because then that means your vote didn't count.
1: Well, Mikey A has to vote now. No, Mikey A has to vote. Yeah.
2: I was going to go with the 100 greatest baseball players. So I guess the bust wins.
1: Well, the only vote that matters is the guy who possesses the list before, and that is Bordot Ricardo. Bordot Ricardo, since you have entertained us all with a terrible list of 50 shows better than Breaking Bad, of the three options Mikey gave you, which one of these do you like?
3: Baseball.
2: There isn't a question which one he's picking.
1: Okay, so we're going baseball. Damn it, what I ask him. All right, baseball. Give us your give us your top five shows that are better. These are the best five shows, according to Ricardo, in the history of television, because he has them better than Breaking Bad.
0: Stu, there's nothing on this top five that'll make this list redeemable for you?
1: Maybe West Wing.
0: Okay, so one show.
1: Yeah.
0: All right.
1: Yeah.
0: Number five.
1: Number five. Here we go.
3: Number five. Curb Your Enthusiasm.
1: Wow.
0: That's
1: pretty good.
2: Good show.
1: Yeah, pretty good.
2: Really good show.
0: I haven't seen them all. But
1: it's a good show. Is it better than Breaking Bad?
3: Yeah.
0: Yes.
2: Not.
3: Yeah.
1: It's not.
3: I
1: right?
3: think it is.
1: Yes. It's not. Good show, though. No. All right. Number four.
3: Number four. My Brilliant Friend.
0: Okay.
3: It's an HBO show. It's an Italian.
2: Of course,
3: it's very good.
0: Okay.
2: I'm hoping number one is like Bachelor in Paradise.
1: How is that ahead of Curb even?
0: Number three.
3: Number three. The Sopranos.
1: Wow, we got
4: great show.
1: Jesus.
0: There's a good one.
1: Better than Breaking Bad, though?
3: Not even close.
0: I've never seen an episode, but I hear good things.
2: Overrated.
1: Who said not even close?
3: Me, Ricardo.
0: Number two.
1: Yep.
3: The Wire.
2: The Wire is a fantastic show.
0: I don't know how it's not number
2: one. And it didn't age well.
3: Why do you think that, Mikey? Please explain that.
2: Because it was technology at the time, like beepers. If you were to watch it now and you're of a certain age, you don't even know what they're doing.
0: It's a period piece.
2: Exactly.
1: Number one.
3: Number one.
1: Wait, hold on. This is big. This is the greatest show in the history of television, according to Board Op Ricardo and Breaking Bad's number 51.
0: And Wire's off the board.
1: Yes.
3: Now, this was a CBS show.
0: Oh, really?
3: Number one. Sports Bang.
1: Oh, I agree with that. I do. Wow. You're right.
0: A long two-season run. Wow, what a cast. Joy Taylor, Billy Gill, Jonathan Zaslow.
1: Yes,
0: don't Jonathan Weiner.
1: Don't you dare leave out Goldie.
0: Steve Goldie Goldstein. Wow, that's a payoff.
1: And Bryant McKinney. How about that?
0: What a list. We are
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10: 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So I decided to start small by eating more fruits and vegetables and being more active. And then I got the family to make some changes too. We started by keeping a bowl of fresh fruit on the counter, and I limit the amount of sweet snacks I keep in the house. I've also found some creative ways to add more vegetables to our meals. We're taking more walks, and on the weekends, we head down to the pool at the rec center. It doesn't happen every day, but it does happen. You don't have to change your entire life to be healthier. Just make some simple changes and include your family. You'll see how easy and fun it can be.
11: You can make a difference. Eat smart, play hard. And when you do, your kids will too. A challenge from USDA.
12: And we're live here outside the Perez family home, just waiting for the... And there they go. Almost on time this morning. Mom is coming out the front door strong with a double-arm kid carry. Looks like Dad has the bags. Daughter is bringing up the rear. Oh, but the diaper bag wasn't closed. Diapers and toys are everywhere. Ooh, but Mom has just nailed the perfect car seat buckle for the toddler. And now the eldest daughter, who looks to be about 9 or 10, has secured herself in the booster seat. Dad zips the bag closed and...

0: from
1: it's
0: Jason
1: not
0: Tatum.
1: His own thing. That's my point. That's what you've been saying.
0: And you told me, you sat up here and said, no matter what, I have him under contract. I ain't getting rid of him. That's what
1: I
0: you
1: said
0: told
1: I would
0: me
1: not,
0: you would be doing.
1: I said I would not trade him. I would not. And obviously, behind the scenes, they can't take it anymore. Why else would you get Paul George?
0: And that's all I've been saying.
1: No, you did not. That's not what you said.
0: Rob G., have I literally not
1: said
0: that?
1: Don't call Rob G. Talk to me. I don't want to hear about Rob G.
0: The best part of you don't have to hear about it.
1: Talk to me.
0: Why talk to you? You don't listen.
1: No, you're wrong.
0: You clearly don't listen. Been telling you that for weeks. They ain't trading him. I wouldn't get rid of him. 877-99
1: on Fox. 877-996-6369. There's a big difference. What don't you understand? The difference between me saying I wouldn't get rid of him compared to saying the Celtics aren't going to get rid of him. You don't understand the difference? There's
0: no,
1: a difference.
0: What I'm saying is,
1: no, but there's
0: I
1: a
0: sat
1: difference.
0: Up here and told you
1: I didn't tell
0: that
1: you
0: he
1: that
0: was
1: the
0: going
1: Celtics
0: to force
1: weren't.
0: His way
1: no,
0: out.
1: No,
0: that's not
1: all
0: what
1: I
0: you
1: said.
0: Come on. He had enough.
1: I know you're trying to get points, but my God.
0: And you're literally saying
1: stop,
0: what I've
1: stop.
0: Been saying.
1: Why did the why was the Jaylen Brown trade market so soft? Did the Celtics make a decision to deal him? We'll continue that conversation next with you. 877-99 on Fox. It is the Odd Couple where we deliver insight, not noise. And we value your phone calls. We value your opinion. 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It ain't a podcast. We want to hear from you. 877-99 on Fox. And you know what you need to do. Stick and stay.
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0: He should have said it ain't a live stream since we're a Twitch shoot, since we're talking about Jaylen Brown. Check it out. We know what's going on. We got a big matchup coming a little bit later today in the world's biggest soccer tournament. It's heating up U.S. in the United States. 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And the Americans are riding high coming into the round of 32. 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
17: Here's your sports radio forecast. Tonight stays clear with a low around 72. Thursday turns sunny and hot with a high near 102. Mostly clear for Thursday night with a low around 73. Sunny and hot on Friday with a high near 102. And a chance of afternoon rain on the 4th of July with a high near 103. And that's your forecast here on Sports Radio.
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1: Hi, I'm Johnny Erickson Tata, and getting old is not easy. 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
2: ABC News, I'm Dave Packer. Officials say it was the worst they've ever seen. 16 children rescued from deplorable conditions, age range, infancy to teenager. Benton County Sheriff Ryan Kane.
3: Most of our livestock was kept in better conditions than the children. It was extremely high presence, I'm sure, of bacterial and human feces. It was just a disgusting scene.
2: Four adults who were there have been arrested, pleaded not guilty to criminal charges. 160 million Americans on alert for life-threatening heat from the Gulf Coast to the Northeast. That heat expected to continue through Saturday. New disclosures show President Trump earned $2.2 billion last year. The president insisting there's no conflict of interest. And the president was in North Dakota for the new Teddy Roosevelt Library. It's a grand opening. It was his first trip on Air Force One, gifted to the U.S. by the Qatari royal family. This is ABC News.
4: Here's your sports radio forecast. Tonight stays clear with a low around 72. Thursday turns sunny and hot with a high near 102. Mostly clear for Thursday night with a low around 73. Sunny and hot on Friday with a high near 102 and a chance of afternoon rain on the 4th of July with a high near 103. And that's your forecast here on Sports Radio.
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0: Fox Sports Radio, it is the Odd Couple. Rob Parker, Kelvin Washington on a Worship Wednesday. Big shout out to Yaron Weitzman, just joined us. Go check out the book, The Hollywood Ending, The Dreams and Drama of the LeBron Lakers. And Rob G. set up on the podcast as well. Still got a lot coming up. We're going to get you an update here with Lexi in just a second on you got the big match, big game happening, U.S. taking on Bosnia, that's coming up. And then next hour, Lakers making moves. We'll touch on that. Antonio Daniels will join us. One's got to go. So a whole lot coming up next hour as well. Right now, it is time for Shekel City.
1: Welcome to Shekel City, the home base for Rob Parker's daily picks against the spread.
0: How'd you do?
2: All right, 2-1 last night. 174 and 139 is the total as we keep going. So that's pretty good. Tonight, we got the Dodgers -1.5. They're in Sacramento taking on the A's again. So I got the Dodgers -1.5. I'm going to take the D-backs hosting the Giants. D-backs -1.5 runs. And I'm going to take Colorado hosting the Marlins in Denver, Colorado +1.5 runs. So again, Rockies +1.5, D-backs -1.5, the Dodgers -1.5. And remember, Kelvin, I'm not telling you who to bet on. I'm telling you who I bet on.
0: All right. Well, you've been telling us too. Were you going all the way to the NFL season?
2: Yeah, that's when wants me to start over. Alex, how it goes, right? Elijah was the one who forced the issue. He said,
3: he's the guy.
2: Okay, Rob, you've done enough. You've done well. Let's flip the
0: So clock. He asked for that reset when you was down bad.
2: I wasn't down bad because look how up I am. I'm almost 30 over.
0: Boy, I tell you, hey, it's a lot of people in life wish we had a reset button, Alex. We could just be like, you know, we all wish we had an Elijah HRU in our back pocket.
2: What are you talking about? I had a reset button in my back pocket. I got divorced. It was a reset. Yeah,
0: oh, you did. And you ain't never coming back, too. That's the crazy part. You said bump all that.
2: Alex, it was a reset. It's okay.
3: That's fine.
2: Everybody can't.
3: We don't always mix.
0: I told you, Rob, I actually appreciate where you are. People have asked me, you know, all right, is he, you know, because they may not know you or like, oh, I see your radio. Who's the way? All right. Is he cool? Is he married? And I'll tell him, and I appreciate you. You know what you want to be doing with your life. And you don't want somebody you have to consider because you got to consider somebody. Rob G knows somebody going to tell you, and bam, I'm about to go shoot to New York 26 times in a row in the next 2 weeks. She's going to be like, boy, have a seat.
2: I know who I am, know what I want to do, and it's cool. Like, I think the biggest difference, and I've said this a few times from people, if you were never madly in love with somebody and you married that person, I could understand why you would keep trying to find, you know what I mean, and keep trying to make that happen in your life. But I had that, no matter how bad it went. Right. I had it. I experienced it. So it's different for me from the standpoint that I'm not searching for that. If it happens, it happens. But it ain't on my list. Do you know what I mean?
0: Well, we know because
2: it ain't on my list.
0: Might be 46 and you ain't having it.
2: All I want you to know is I talked to Lil Magic and it's on, man. It's on in Atlanta.
0: That's the other forward. That ain't L-O-V-E. That's L-U-S-T. That's something different. That's something different. Tyrek player today.
4: Tielemans is ready. Tielemans with the strike. Tielemans! Everyone's off the bench as Belgium leads for the first time.
0: All right, there you have it. Your Tyrek player today brought to you by Fox, where all the big games have been happening during the big game, the big tournament, I should say. And, of course, as always, brought to you by Tyrek. 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It is the way tire buying should be. Lexi, real quick, jump in on that, and maybe we'll get you top of the next hour. Don't have to hit us with your update music. But
3: gents, I'll keep it quite simple and straightforward. England survived almost a detrimental loss to the Doctor of Congo, and Belgium, who looked like an average Joe, somehow came back against the greatness of Senegal to get two goals in the last 5 minutes of the game and a PK at the end of overtime. Gents, USA and Bosnia about to take the field.
0: All right, there you have it. We'll get you a little bit more of an update on that.
2: Succinct. That was very good.
0: I don't know what that man just said to me. Plus, Lakers making moves, too. We'll tell you about it. We it's are the
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6: 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Is that what they're doing right there? 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
0: The United States moments away from kicking off against Bosnia in the round of 32. Christian Pulisic in the starting lineup for the first time since the first game with the group stage for Team USA. This is the first, same lineup that started that first group stage game against Paraguay. Belgium beat Senegal late in extra time, and it was 2-2 at the end of regulation. Belgium advancing to the round of 16. Harry Kane scored twice in the second half to go ahead and give England a 2-1 come from behind win over DR Congo. They'll play Mexico, England will, in the round of 16. Boston Celtics have agreed to trade Jaylen Brown to the Philadelphia 76ers. Paul George is on the way back, 2 first-round picks, 2 second-round picks. The Lakers have acquired Walker Kessler from the Utah Jazz for 2 unprotected